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0: Yeah, we got free tickets to the Brand Van concert happening this Monday night at the Pacific Palisades. 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Mainly, what is Todd's favorite cheese? Jackie just called up and said it was a form of rock four. Let's see about that.
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0: The City of Campbell River's CR Live Streets is back for another summer of great entertainment. 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
1: Good morning. I'm Sage Daniels. Vancouver Island University has a new program for students with political or other public aspirations. Vista Radio's Tyler Hay has the details.
2: The Democratic Leadership Certificate is a mentor-based program that can stand alone or be part of other degrees for students. Political science professor Dr. Michael McKenzie says it's for anyone thinking about entering public life, including people who want to work in government, education, and community organizations. Students will build foundational knowledge of political systems and participate in simulations, projects, and real-world scenarios. They will learn how to debate and develop policy while building connections in public life. The program will begin this fall. Tyler Hay, Vista News.
1: British Columbia's consumer watchdog is investigating StubHub over issues with FIFA World Cup tickets. Vista Radio's provincial reporter Emily Joveski has the details.
3: Attorney General Nikki Sharma says Consumer Protection BC is investigating StubHub. That's after reports that fans who may have spent hundreds or even thousands on tickets for Vancouver World Cup matches weren't able to attend due to ticketing issues. Sharma called the reports deeply concerning and noted StubHub has committed to honoring its refund guarantees for fans. StubHub has said the issue stems from changes to FIFA's own ticketing infrastructure, which impacted ticket transfers on its platform. Emily Joveski, Vista News, Victoria.
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4: In reverse sports, at the 2026 FIFA World Cup, Stephen Eustachio with a Canadian heritage moment. He scored in extra time to give Canada a 1-0 win over South Africa, sending them to the round of 16 for the first time ever. Their opponent for Saturday's match is still TBD. The knockout round continues today with Brazil, Japan at 10, Germany, Paraguay at 1:30, and Netherlands, Morocco at 6. In the NHL, the Vancouver Canucks picked a total of 9 players at the 2026 NHL entry draft over the weekend, including first-round pick Caleb Malhotra, son of new head coach Manny Malhotra. Caleb was selected 3rd overall. In the CFL, Montreal beat Ottawa 37-35 yesterday. Major League Baseball, the Blue Jays got swept by the Texas Rangers after a 3-2 loss in the last of a 4-game series. They open a 3-game series at home against the New York Mets at 4:07 this afternoon. And in tennis, round 1 of Wimbledon is underway right now with Canada's Denis Shapovalov, Felix Auger-Aliassime, Bianca Andreescu, and Leila Fernandez all playing this morning.
0: River weather.
4: A nice day on the way, a little on the breezy side, mainly sunny, wind gusts of 50K and a high of 21 today. A few clouds, wind gusts of 50K and 12 overnight. Nice for tomorrow with mainly sunny skies, windy in the morning and a high of 21. It's 12 now in downtown Campbell River, low tides at 11:31, next high tide 7:08 this evening.
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99.7 The River. There's chaos and Sunday morning at 6:11. Welcome to your Monday morning. It's Ricky Tyler and the Morning Catch. Thank you so much for tuning in this morning. I'm not okay right now. So here's what happened. I went to plug in my headphones. There's a little jack for it right on the side of the counter here. And as I was doing that, this giant spider crawled out from under the counter. And I am not a fan of spiders on the best of days, but a spider killed my last dog and almost killed my husband last year. So I'm an extra not fan of spiders, if you can imagine. And it's creeping me out. I got the willies, so I need to shake it off. Let's talk about the weather, shall we? Your river weather for today, mainly sunny. Wind gusts of 50K and a high of 21. A few clouds, wind gusts of 50K, 12 overnight for tomorrow. Mainly sunny, windy in the morning, and a high of 21. Beautiful. Right now it's 12 in downtown Campbell River. Coming up on the show today, we got to recap the weekend because it was a busy one. A fun-filled weekend in Campbell River, so more on that to come. Also, we are marching headlong now toward Canada Day celebrations in Campbell River. That's coming up on Wednesday, but today is the day before the night before. Because, of course, we can't just celebrate for one day. We've got to get the party kicked off early, right? More details on that coming up a little later. All right, I'm going to go have a heart attack. You listen to Somber. Eat spiders. 99.7 The River.

0: 99.7 The River with The Weeknd and Save Your Tears at 6:20. Good morning. Happy Monday. Hope you had a fantastic weekend. Ricky Tyler and the Morning Catch here. Very glad you could be with me on this Monday morning. And we're going to talk fishing throughout the show today. Got a question for you, so we'll get into that in the 7 o'clock hour. Coming up later this hour, the River Salute. This is where we recognize amazing people, groups, organizations doing wonderful things in and around Campbell River. And if you know somebody like that, you can nominate them anytime. It's so easy to do. 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That's on the way near 6:40.
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5: 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The River Salute is on the way after New River Music from Charlotte Cardin, The Way We Touch on The River.

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1: All right, let's do it. 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
1: Just days left to get into win Sunfest Country. Details coming up after Felix Cartel. Here's Lizzo.

0: 99.7 The River, Felix Cartel and Daya, Ricky Tyler in the Morning Catch here. Thank you for being with me on this Monday. Hope you had a fantastic weekend and just a few days left for you to win your way into one of the biggest music festivals of the summer. It's Sunfest Country happening at Lake Town Ranch in the beautiful Cowichan Valley. August long weekend is going to be packed with the hottest country stars of today. James Barker Band, Tyler Hubbard, John Party, Riley Green, Nate Smith, and more. And we've got four Sunfest prize packs to give away. Each one includes two general admission weekend passes, two weekend zipline passes, and $100 worth of merch from Lake Town Ranch. And it's easy to get in to win. All you have to do is enter at our website, mycampbellrivernow.com. I'm going to announce our four winners on Thursday. It's Sunfest Country with Lake Town Ranch and 99.7 The River. And I've got a story about thievery coming up for you in the Tyler Report. It's music and entertainment news, which sounds like it doesn't tie in, but it does. That's on the way near 10 after 7. Stick around.
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1: Good morning. I'm Sage Daniels. Vancouver Island University has a new program for students with political or other public aspirations. Vista Radio's Tyler Hay has the details.
2: The Democratic Leadership Certificate is a mentor-based program that can stand alone or be part of other degrees for students. Political science professor Dr. Michael McKenzie says it's for anyone thinking about entering public life, including people who want to work in government, education, and community organizations. Students will build foundational knowledge of political systems and participate in simulations, projects, and real-world scenarios. They will learn how to debate and develop policy while building connections in public life. The program will begin this fall. Tyler Hay, Vista News.
1: British Columbia's consumer watchdog is investigating StubHub over issues with FIFA World Cup tickets. Vista Radio's provincial reporter Emily Joveski has the details.
3: Attorney General Nikki Sharma says Consumer Protection BC is investigating StubHub. That's after reports that fans who may have spent hundreds or even thousands on tickets for Vancouver World Cup matches weren't able to attend due to ticketing issues. Sharma called the reports deeply concerning and noted StubHub has committed to honoring its refund guarantees for fans. StubHub has said the issue stems from changes to FIFA's own ticketing infrastructure, which impacted ticket transfers on its platform. Emily Joveski, Vista News, Victoria.
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4: In reverse sports, at the 2026 FIFA World Cup, Stephen Eustachio with a Canadian heritage moment. He scored in extra time to give Canada a 1-0 win over South Africa, sending them to the round of 16 for the first time ever. Their opponent for Saturday's match is still TBD. The knockout round continues today with Brazil, Japan at 10, Germany, Paraguay at 1:30, and Netherlands, Morocco at 6. In the NHL, the Vancouver Canucks picked a total of 9 players at the 2026 NHL entry draft over the weekend, including first-round pick Caleb Malhotra, son of new head coach Manny Malhotra. Caleb was selected 3rd overall. In the CFL, Montreal beat Ottawa 37-35 yesterday. Major League Baseball, the Blue Jays got swept by the Texas Rangers after a 3-2 loss in the last of a 4-game series. They open a 3-game series at home against the New York Mets at 4:07 this afternoon.
0: River weather.
4: A nice day on the way, a little on the breezy side, mainly sunny, wind gusts of 50K and a high of 21 today. A few clouds, wind gusts of 50K and 12 overnight. Nice for tomorrow with mainly sunny skies, windy in the morning, and a high of 21. It's 12 now in downtown Campbell River, low tides at 11:31, next high tides 7:08 this evening.
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4: 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Here's Matthew Wilder. 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

0: The Tyler Report on the River.
1: Well, Michael has done it. The Michael Jackson biopic has grossed $977 million at the worldwide box office, surpassing Oppenheimer as the highest grossing biopic of all time. At the time, Oppenheimer made $975 million globally, which is actually a very big total for an R-rated historical drama that's nearly 3 hours long. Michael already ranked as the biggest musical biopic of all time, surpassing 2018's Queen biopic. Pick Bohemian Rhapsody, which generated $911 million. And hey, if you haven't seen it yet, I noticed over the weekend that Michael is already available on TELUS On Demand. And Noah Kahan is pleading with his fans to stop stealing a sign for a road mentioned in one of his songs. He posted to social media on Friday saying he's been informed that the Alger Brook Road sign in the Vermont town of Stratford has been repeatedly stolen. Kahan sang about the road in his song The View Between Villages from his 2022 album Stick Season. In the Instagram story, he called the thievery, quote, a total disrespect to the folks who live on that road and a headache for the town to deal with. Kahan offered to connect with town officials about ways to stop the theft and pay for the replacement before apologizing for the thievery. Some people, am I right? You can catch Noah Kahan close to home at BC Place in Vancouver on August 28th. Here's the title track to his latest album, The Great Divide. Noah Kahan, 99.7 The River.
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1: It's the latest from Tyler Shaw. Run to you, 99.7 The River. Good morning. Happy Monday. Ricky Tyler and the Morning Catch here. Thank you so much for tuning in. I hope you had a fantastic weekend. It was a little cooler, but nice. I found it very pleasant. And it's going to be nice again today. A little more on the breezy side, though. Kind of like yesterday. Your river weather mainly sunny. Wind gusts of 50K and a high of 21 today. A few clouds. Wind gusts of 50K, 12 overnight for tomorrow. Mainly sunny. Windy in the morning and a high of 21. It's 13 now in downtown Campbell River. And yeah, coming off of a super busy weekend with Transformations on the Shore and the Pride Festival, we are marching headlong now into Canada Day celebrations in Campbell River. Coming up on Wednesday, but today is the day before the night before. We can't just celebrate Canada one day. We got to kick it off early, right? And we're going to be doing that tomorrow night all together. I'll have details coming up a little later this hour. We're also going to talk about an activity that's kind of a popular thing here in Campbell River, fishing. I've got a fishing related question for you this morning. We'll get into that near 7:40. Stick around.
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Here's Tate McRae. 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

0: 99.7 The River with Prince and Raspberry Beret, Ricky Tyler and the Morning Catch here. Happy Monday. Thank you for tuning in this morning. I hope you had a fantastic weekend. And we're going to talk about a popular Campbell River activity today, fishing. It is International Fisherman Day today, which celebrates people who make a living off the ocean. But I want to know about the big ones you've landed. How big was the biggest fish you ever caught? My biggest was not very big. I think the best I've ever done was an 8-pound pink. I think that's in part because I never get to fish from a boat. I've only done that one time and I caught a small lingcod was the best I did. I really need to find a friend with a boat. Yesterday, when I was at Frank James Park in Willow Point for Transformations on the Shore, there were a lot of boats out there fishing. I'm sure some of you were getting lucky. Share your monster catches with me. I want to know what type, the weight, the size. If there's a fun story behind it, go ahead and share that too. You can weigh in at Facebook, 99.7 The River Dash on Air, or call or text 250-287-4444. 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

0: 99.7 The River with Banners and Someone to You. Ricky Tyler on the Morning Catch here. Thank you for being with me on this Monday. Hope you had a fantastic weekend. Maybe you got a little fishing in. That's what we're talking about today. I want to hear about the biggest fish you ever caught. What type? How much did it weigh? 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The River text line is brought to you by Fido. 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Why celebrate for just one day when we can get the party started early? The night before celebration happens in Spirit Square and along Shoppers Row with the classic car show, the yummy salmon barbecue, and amazing live music from CC, our cover band, Completely Credence. The fun begins at 5. 99.7 The River will be there. Hope to see you there too. It's the night before. 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
1: Good morning. I'm Sage Daniels. Vancouver Island University has a new program for students with political or other public aspirations. Vista Radio's Tyler Hay has the details.
2: The Democratic Leadership Certificate is a mentor-based program that can stand alone or be part of other degrees for students. Political science professor Dr. Michael McKenzie says it's for anyone thinking about entering public life, including people who want to work in government, education, and community organizations. Students will build foundational knowledge of political systems and participate in simulations, projects, and real-world scenarios. They will learn how to debate and develop policy while building connections in public life. The program will begin this fall. Tyler Hay, Vista News.
1: British Columbia's consumer watchdog is investigating StubHub over issues with FIFA World Cup tickets. Vista Radio's provincial reporter Emily Joveski has the details.
3: Attorney General Nikki Sharma says Consumer Protection BC is investigating StubHub. That's after reports that fans who may have spent hundreds or even thousands on tickets for Vancouver World Cup matches weren't able to attend due to ticketing issues. Sharma called the reports deeply concerning and noted StubHub has committed to honoring its refund guarantees for fans. StubHub has said the issue stems from changes to FIFA's own ticketing infrastructure, which impacted ticket transfers on its platform. Emily Joveski, Vista News, Victoria.
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4: In River Sports, at the 2026 FIFA World Cup, Stephen Eustachio with a Canadian heritage moment. He scored in extra time to give Canada a 1-0 win over South Africa, sending them to the round of 16 for the first time ever. Their opponent for Saturday's match is still TBD. The knockout round continues today with Brazil, Japan at 10, Germany-Paraguay at 1:30, and Netherlands-Morocco at 6. In the NHL, the Vancouver Canucks picked a total of 9 players at the 2026 NHL entry draft over the weekend, including first-round pick Caleb Malhotra, son of new head coach Manny Malhotra. Caleb was selected 3rd overall. In the CFL, Montreal beat Ottawa 37-35 yesterday. Major League Baseball, the Blue Jays got swept by the Texas Rangers after a 3-2 loss in the last of a 4-game series. They open a 3-game series at home against the New York Mets at 4:07 this afternoon.
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4: Some nice days on the way, a little breezy, a bit cooler temperatures, but still beautiful, mainly sunny, wind gusts of 50K and 21 today. A few clouds, wind gusts of 50K, 12 overnight for tomorrow, mainly sunny, windy in the morning, and a high of 21. It's 13 in downtown Campbell River, low tides at 11:31, next high tides 7:08 this evening.
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At 8:09, it's Ricky Tyler in the morning. Catch, thank you so much for tuning in on your Monday morning. I hope you had a phenomenal weekend. I spent mine at Frank James Park in Willow Point for the 30th annual Transformations on the Shore Chainsaw Carving event. Man, what an amazing time. What an incredible event it was. The carvings are just outstanding. I mean, they always are, but the talent is incredible. 15 carvings were done this year as opposed to 12 in the last few years. So it was nice to get a few extras in there. And you can go to Frank James Park and check them out. Some of you have been asking some questions on Facebook, and I will answer them for you coming up at around 8:40. Okay, stick around for that. Right now, it's time for the River Birthday Club with Whistlin' Waffle. Yeah, if you want to wish somebody a happy birthday, I'd love to do it for you. Just join the birthday club online, mycampbellrivernow.com. Click the win tab. We do shout outs around this time weekday mornings, and it gets you into the weekly draw for a Whistlin' Waffle gift card, which we do every Friday. This one comes from Layla Hodges. Happy birthday to my dad, Don. Nice. I hope you have the most amazing day today, Don. Celebrity birthdays today include late comic and regular on Curb Your Enthusiasm, Richard Lewis, was born on this date in 1947. He passed away in 2024. And SNL Weekend Update co-host and Mr. Scarlett Johansson, Colin Jost, is 44 today. Here's new river music from Tame Impala featuring Jenny from Blackpink. It's Dracula 99.7 The River.

0: 99.7 The River with Jamie Fine at 8:17. Good morning. Happy Monday. Ricky Tyler on the Morning Catch here. Thank you for being with me this morning. Much appreciated. I'm a little on edge this morning. So here's what happened earlier. I went to plug in my headphones. There's a jack that runs on the side of the counter here in the studio. And when I plugged it in, a giant spider came from underneath the counter. And he's been crawling around here, and I am terrified. I hate spiders on the best of days, but you may remember, if you listen to this show regularly, a spider killed our last dog just before Christmas and almost killed my husband last fall. So I extra hate them now, if you know what I mean. And I don't know where it is at the moment, and it's freaking me out. So I might just have to burn the whole building down. I don't see any other choice, so it's been fun, Campbell River. I can't wait for somebody braver than me to get to the office this morning to handle this spider situation. All right, it's time for your Thrifty Food Smile of the Day right now. The one good thing about having a spider around is it lets me bust out this gem from Ivan Decker.
1: This is a weird thing. I'm still afraid of spiders. I'm an adult man. Don't like them. There, I said it. They're creepy for a lot of reasons, okay? You can break it down. Number one, their head is in the middle. I don't like that. They're also fast. That's the main reason why spiders are creepy, right? Because they're quick. And it's not their top speed. It's the acceleration. The 0 to 100 on a spider, creepy as hell. You know why? Because the 0 is very 0. It's so 0, you think the spider's dead. That's how 0 it is. You're like, it's not even alive. I don't even think it's alive. Look, it's just sitting there. It's not even, oh, it's in my mouth. Oh, God. How did it go so fast?
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2: 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There's Flo Rida and My House. Ricky Tyler and the Morning Catch here. Thank you for joining me on your Monday morning. Hope you had a fantastic weekend. I have to say a big thank you to the Shoreline Arts Society, who had 99.7 The River over at Frank James Park in Willow Point for all 5 days of Transformations on the Shore, the chainsaw carving event. It was the 30th annual Transformations on the Shore. Absolutely amazing. We wrapped it up yesterday with the auction. I gotta say, if you weren't there, you missed out. Some people scored huge pieces that should have gone for way more money, going for just a couple of $100. It was mind-blowing. I was very privileged yesterday to be able to announce the prizes as well. The carvers all did stunning work. And a few of you have been asking me on Facebook who won. So in the People's Choice category, first place went to Aaron Grant, who did that amazing seahorse. And I came to find out yesterday that he had never carved wood before. He's an ice carver typically, and this was his first shot at a wood carving. And boy, oh boy, did he nail it. Second place went to locals Junior Henderson and carver Everson for their amazing octopus, which actually has moving legs. I don't know how they did it, but it is really something else. Carver's Choice first place also went to Junior and Carver. And second place went to Ben Hamara. He did the James Hetfield Metallica carving with the guitar. Again, mind-blowing, incredible work. Most of the carvings will be hanging around Frank James Park for the next little while. So if you didn't get a chance to come down while the competition was happening, I encourage you to go check them out. You can also see photos from all 5 days at our Facebook page, 99.7 The River-On Air. On Saturday, AJ from the Afternoon Drive was at the Pride Festival in Spirit Square. He took a bunch of great photos too and put together an amazing video. It is so cute. That is also posted to our Facebook page. And congratulations to the North Island Pride Society for once again putting on an amazing Pride Week filled with events in Campbell River. Great stuff. Thank you for letting us crash the party.
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2: Canada Day is on Wednesday. I'll have details about celebrations coming up after Alexander Stewart. Here's Pink. Picture.

0: 99.7 The River. It's Alexander Stewart, Ricky Tyler in the Morning Catch here. Thank you for joining me on this Monday. Can you believe Canada Day celebrations in Campbell River are just two sleeps away now? What? Where did June go? Seriously. But we are so excited for it. It's going to be bigger than ever. You can start the day with the firefighters' pancake breakfast in Willow Point. They'll have the biggest ever Canada Day marketplace on Shoppers Row from 10 until 6 with tons of great live music in Spirit Square, too. Kids Fest is back at the Community Center from 10 until 2:30. Here's my friend Rotarian Ron Fisher with more on that.
1: We're going to have activities all the way down that strip, so there'll be something for everybody. Going to try to have some stuff for parents to keep themselves entertained while we entertain the kids. All the favorites are coming back. Captain's Underpants is coming back, and all sorts of arts and crafts. And we'll have a child flying program. True Citizens on Patrol will be there. All sorts of entertainment. And naturally, the Bouncerama. So you got to have those bouncies.
0: Yes, you sure do. That's always a super fun part of the day. After Kids Fest wraps up, we get ready for the Rotary Canada Day Parade, which begins at 4 o'clock. And then it's all going to end with a bang at the River Stage in Osler Park. We're going to be there with opening ceremonies and cake, live music featuring headliner Trooper, legendary Canadian rockers. My goodness, we are so lucky to get that this year. And of course, the fireworks, not just the biggest in BC this year, but the biggest in Canada. Crazy. It's going to be so fun. 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
1: Good morning. I'm Sage Daniels. Vancouver Island University has a new program for students with political or other public aspirations. Vista Radio's Tyler Hay has the details.
2: The Democratic Leadership Certificate is a mentor-based program that can stand alone or be part of other degrees for students. Political science professor Dr. Michael McKenzie says it's for anyone thinking about entering public life, including people who want to work in government, education, and community organizations. Students will build foundational knowledge of political systems and participate in simulations, projects, and real-world scenarios. They will learn how to debate and develop policy while building connections in public life. The program will begin this fall. Tyler Hay, Vista News.
1: British Columbia's consumer watchdog is investigating StubHub over issues with FIFA World Cup tickets. Vista Radio's provincial reporter Emily Joveski has the details.
3: Attorney General Nikki Sharma says Consumer Protection BC is investigating StubHub. That's after reports that fans who may have spent hundreds or even thousands on tickets for Vancouver World Cup matches weren't able to attend due to ticketing issues. Sharma called the reports deeply concerning and noted StubHub has committed to honoring its refund guarantees for fans. StubHub has said the issue stems from changes to FIFA's own ticketing infrastructure, which impacted ticket transfers on its platform. Emily Joveski, Vista News, Victoria.
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4: In reverse sports at the 2026 FIFA World Cup, Stephen Eustachio with a Canadian heritage moment. He scored in extra time to give Canada a 1-0 win over South Africa, sending them to the round of 16 for the first time ever. Their opponent for Saturday's match is still TBD. The knockout round continues today with Brazil, Japan at 10, Germany-Paraguay at 1:30, and Netherlands-Morocco at 6. In the NHL, the Vancouver Canucks picked a total of 9 players at the 2026 NHL entry draft over the weekend, including first-round pick Caleb Malhotra, son of new head coach Manny Malhotra. Caleb was selected 3rd overall. In the CFL, Montreal beat Ottawa 37-35 yesterday. Major League Baseball, the Blue Jays got swept by the Texas Rangers after a 3-2 loss in the last of a 4-game series. They open a 3-game series at home against the New York Mets at 4:07 this afternoon.
0: River weather.
4: Mainly sunny, wind gusts of 50K and a high of 21 today. A few clouds, wind gusts of 50K and 12 overnight for tomorrow. Nice again, mainly sunny, windy in the morning and a high of 21. It's 15 now in downtown Campbell River. Low tides at 11:31. Next high tides, 7:08 this evening.
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1: All right, let's do it. Today's River Salute goes to the Shoreline Arts Society for once again putting on an amazing Transformations on the Shore chainsaw carving event. 5 days, 15 carvers creating incredible works of art from raw logs. 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I encourage you to go check them out. They really are unbelievable. Thank you, Shoreline Arts Society, for continuing to put on this legacy event for Campbell River. 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And if you know someone who should be featured on the River Salute, nominate them. 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

0: 99.7 The River and New River music from Lady Gaga with Doechii from the Devil Wears Prada 2 soundtrack. There's Runway, and that song also featured in our Pride Festival video, which you can check out right now at our Facebook page, 99.7 The River dash on air. Kudos to AJ for putting that together. It's so awesome. Hey, it's Ricky Tyler in the Morning Catch. Thank you so much for tuning in on your Monday. It's International Fisherman Day today, and I've been asking you to share your big fish stories with me this morning. How big was the biggest fish you ever caught? What type, the weight, the size? Doug weighing in this morning, he said he caught a 50-pound spring and a 21-pound coho. 50 pounds? That's five times the size of my dog. Wow, amazing. Thanks, Doug. Lindsay says she caught a 26-pounder. Didn't specify what kind. That's okay. She says, I hope to catch some big ones this season. Poof, I can't even imagine landing a fish that big. That's amazing. Thanks, Lindsay. Keep your answers coming. What is the biggest fish you ever caught? Let me know on Facebook or call or text 250-287-4444. 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I can't promise 50 pounders, but it's the River Fishing Report, brought to you by New Floors and 99.7 The River.
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0: Well, this is really cool. A new report says that German researchers have built the most efficient solar panel ever, turning a whopping 34.4% of sunlight into electricity. That's way higher than ordinary rooftop panels, which usually convert around 20%. This is definitely a research breakthrough, not something you can buy for your roof yet, but it does show how much better solar panels may still become. Yay, progress.
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1: Ask for money and get advice. 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I'm from the dirty, but that Chico nice. Y'all call it a moment, I call it life.

0: Going all the way back to 1971 with Gene Knight, there's Mr. Big Stuff. Ricky Tyler in the Morning Catch here. Thank you for spending part of your Monday with me. I really appreciate it. I'm going to get going, but I'll take one last look at your river weather before I go. It's going to be nice, breezy, kind of like yesterday, mainly sunny. Wind gusts of 50K and a high of 21. A few clouds, wind gusts of 50K, 12 overnight. For tomorrow, nice again, mainly sunny, windy in the morning, and a high of 21. It's 16 now in downtown Campbell River. Justice is up next with the River at Work show, followed by AJ in the afternoon drive show beginning at 2. I'll be back here tomorrow from 6 to 10. Lucas Schuler from Highway 19 Concerts will be my guest to talk about all the great entertainment stuff happening around Campbell River this week. And we'll get you set up for the night before celebration happening in Spirit Square tomorrow evening, kicking off Canada Day celebrations early in Campbell River. Love it. I hope you'll join me in the meantime. Have a fantastic day, Campbell River.
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0: It is National Lasagna Day today.
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11: Hello, good morning, and welcome to the River at Work show. My name is Justice. Happy Monday. It is June 29th as we approach the end of another month and the halfway point of the year, crazily enough. Wow. End of June already? I mean, school's out, summer's here. Got out and did some camping for one night on the weekend. That was a blast. Some of the best medicine is sleeping outside under the stars in a tent, in my opinion. I also want to talk about the quirks of your vehicle, because mine has some developing, and also I've seen some weird ones lately. So if you want to share that, 287-4444. And Ricky was talking about fishing, because of course, it's Fisherman's Day, and we are the salmon capital of the world and the home to the Tyee Club. We can talk about biggest fish we've caught. I've got a couple dece ones, just because it's a big breed that we are going after, but I've been struggling here locally with the old fly rod, so we'll talk about fishing a little bit too. Right now, it's one from Bonnie Wright. This is Something to Talk About. It's here on the river. Good morning.

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0: Bets, lay it on me. Frank Walker, Josh Ross, Norma Jean Martin here on the river. Hope you had a great weekend. Let's take a look at your weather. Well, fittingly enough, Wednesday looks like it's going to be the nicest day of the next few. Today, we've got some sun and cloud. 21 is the high for us today. Tomorrow, mostly sunshine and 20. Wednesday, sunny, clear skies, and a high of 21 degrees for Canada Day. And another celebration of our great country and our nice little chunk of rock and dirt and grass here on planet Earth. So, should be a nice day for the celebrations on Wednesday. Right now, we sit at 17 degrees.
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0: again.
1: Sam Drysdale with that one on 99.7 The River. It is called Cold Water. Good morning. My name's Justice. Thanks for being with us on the River at Work show. This is a chance for me to brag and you to brag. Ricky posted on our 99.7 The River on-air Facebook page earlier today. We are celebrating fishing in the salmon capital of the world and the home of the Tai'i Club here in Campbell River. And it's a chance for you to brag about your biggest catch on today, International Fisherman Day. So, what's the biggest fish you've ever caught? I posted a picture because I got proof. It wasn't that big as far as sturgeon got, but I've gone on two occasions sturgeon fishing in the Fraser River over in the mainland. A blast. A ton of fun. Really enjoyed it. Would recommend. But my biggest is like it's probably like a 6-footer. I mean, maybe high sixes, maybe low sevens. I've caught two that were that size and then a couple like 5-footers that you can actually like take out of the water and kind of hold in the boat and get a picture with. But anything bigger than that is just too heavy to lift up. So I have a side of the boat picture. But a couple of other people have caught some big ones, of course, out here. Doug, 50-pound spring. Whoa, Doug, nice one. Lindsay has a 26er. Doug also had mentioned a 21-pound coho. I would love to get better at fishing. It's one of those things where I'm trying to learn a little bit more of the knowledge because I just don't want to be a liability out there, whether we're out on the ocean or casting from the riverbank. I just want to be able to handle myself. But so far, I'm just not very good at fishing. I want to be better. I haven't gotten out this year as much as I would have liked to. Just winter was really, really busy for us. But I want to be better at fishing. I want to catch big fish and little fish. And so hopefully on this International Fisherman Day, maybe I can find some hours to get out after the show today.
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0: Ed Sheeran and Camera on 99.7 The River here in Campbell River. I just got a very important piece of paper slid across the desk here. Reminder, we are running out of time to get entered into the draw to win your way to Sunfest Country Music Festival. Because we're picking winners of our Sunfest sweepstakes on Thursday. We have four prize packages, each of which includes two weekend general admission passes. You can go and see every artist on the Sunfest lineup. Two weekend zip line passes to ride the zip line high above the crowd. And a $100 Lake Town merch package. Lake Town Ranch merch package, I should say. But you've only got until the end of the day Wednesday to get yourself entered, because Thursday morning, Ricky's going to start contacting our winners. So it's really important that if you aren't already in this draw, that you get in it. MyCampbellRiverNow.com. 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
8: Just something about you. The way I'm looking at you, whatever. Keep looking at me. You're scared now. Right? Don't feel me, baby. It's just Justin.

Culture Club's Karma Chameleon. It's here on 99.7 The River and The River at Work show. Happy Monday. Today is June 29th. Working towards Canada Day and that big trooper show on Wednesday. Going to be a ton of fun. And we'll take a look at your weather, which looks like it should be solid for it. Coming up in about 10 minutes. Right now, Virginia to Vegas. It's time.

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0: everything, it's Michael Bublé on 99.7 The River, playing it cool, deep, and current here in Campbell River. Today, it is a mix of sun and cloud, mostly clouds, a high of 21 for us today. Clouds and 12 degrees overnight tonight. Tomorrow, some sun, some cloud, a high of 20. Wednesday, it's sunshine and 21 for Canada Day and the celebrations. There should be clear in 13 Wednesday night as well. Showers potentially rolling in for us on Thursday. But here's hoping Wednesday stays nice and stays dry. Right now, it's 18 in Campbell River.
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0: Olivia Dean, So Easy, is on 99.7 The River and The River at Work show. Thanks for being with us. Hope you're enjoying your day. Hope you had a great weekend. Does your car have any quirks? I was driving home from our weekend of camping. We stayed at a friend's. I guess it was just one night. I shouldn't call it a weekend of camping, but we spent all day Saturday at a friend's place on a lake. And then took off yesterday mid-morning. And I was following this car back to Campbell River on the highway. And it was so weird. Like, their brake lights just wouldn't turn off. And I was like, I wonder if this person even knows that they're like this. They would stop at a stoplight and the brakes would, you know, the brake lights would go on. But then they would start going again from the stoplight and the brake lights would just all stay on. And I thought to myself, like, okay, either this person is riding the brake while also driving, or there's some weird wiring going on here. What a weird quirk of a vehicle. And then I started to think, well, my vehicle's got a couple of quirks. Right now, I'm having some mood swings with one of the tire air pressure sensors. It's just the light will come on, and then it will go off. And I know that I'm not losing air because I've checked my tires a number of times, and they're not losing any air. But the sensor just seems to think things are changing. The other weird quirk that I've got with my car is right now my heating / air conditioning fan only works if it's on full blast. Otherwise, it just doesn't go. But I think it's just like a wiring connection issue because there's like, I know the wires connect kind of in behind the glove box underneath, and I can jiggle that a little bit and then it will kind of fix everything for until I go over a bump and it knocks it loose again. It's like an annoyance, but it's not enough of an annoyance that I'm ready to like drop some money to fix it. So do you have any weird quirks in your vehicle? Things that are problems, but you're kind of just like, not big enough to worry about? 287-4444. Send me a text. What's your weird car quirk? The
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0: That's Iggy Azalea, Charlie XCX on 99.7 The River with one called Fancy. Thank you for being with us on the show. This was a big deal that I didn't see it posted until after my show on Friday, but Campbell River Minor Hockey shared on their Facebook page saying they are happy to thank the public as well as Strathcona Regional District and the city of Campbell River the approval of a third rink at Strathcona Gardens. Wow, that's exciting. We both just seeing all these this fantastic excitement and comments as well. And Strathcona Regional District just added and said, "We share your excitement. Adding a third sheet of ice provides vital support to Campbell River Minor Hockey, ensuring the sport will continue to grow and give even more kids the opportunity to play for years to come. Great investment in our youth." Absolutely amazing and exciting. I'm biased. I love hockey, but like more opportunity for ice, because that's the biggest, like hockey is obviously very expensive, but ice is really expensive to book and rent as well. So having more sheets seems like a great investment in the skating and hockey community that we've got here in Campbell River. 99.7
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1: I'm Nathan Maley. RCMP have taken over the investigation into the sinking of a charter boat in the waters between Vancouver Island and the BC mainland. Officials say the military-led search for six people still missing after yesterday's incident has been suspended. BC Attorney General Nikki Sharma says work is underway to uncover what happened to the vessel.
2: I think we were all shocked by hearing what happened, and certainly the lives that are potentially lost and those people that stepped into action pretty quickly to try to rescue some of those victims.
1: Officials say four people were rescued and taken to hospital after the boat began taking on water near Roberts Bank, southwest of Vancouver International Airport. Vancouver Island University has a new program for students with political or public aspirations. Tyler Hay has more.
3: The Democratic Leadership Certificate is a mentor-based program that can stand alone or be part of other degrees for students. Political science professor Dr. Michael McKenzie says it's for anyone thinking about entering public life, including people who want to work in government, education, and community organizations. Students will build foundational knowledge of political systems and participate in simulations, projects, and real-world scenarios. They will learn how to debate and develop policy while building connections in public life. The program will begin this fall. Tyler Hay, Vista News.
1: And British Columbia's consumer watchdog is investigating StubHub over issues with FIFA World Cup tickets. Our provincial reporter Emily Joveski has more.
4: Attorney General Nikki Sharma says Consumer Protection BC is investigating StubHub. That's after reports that fans who may have spent hundreds or even thousands on tickets for Vancouver World Cup matches weren't able to attend due to ticketing issues. Sharma called the reports deeply concerning and noted StubHub has committed to honoring its refund guarantees for fans. Emily Joveski, Vista News, Victoria.
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1: In the MLB today, the Blue Jays are looking to snap a six-game losing streak as they start a series at home against the Mets with first pitch just after 4, while the Mariners start a four-game series at home against the Angels at 6:40. In the World Cup, Japan and Brazil are tied at 1, Germany and Paraguay then play at 1:30, followed by the Netherlands and Morocco at 6. The winner of that game will play Canada in Houston on Saturday. And in NHL offseason news, the Canucks made two trades this morning, sending Nils Höglander to Nashville for a 2029 third-round pick, and acquiring Brendan Gallagher from Montreal for future considerations.
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6: Today, it's mostly clouds, a little bit of sunshine, too. 21 is the high for us. Clouds and 12 degrees overnight tonight. Tomorrow, mostly sunshine, high of 20. Wednesday for the July 1st Canada Day celebration, sunny and a high of 21. Right now, it's 18.

Sombers, homewrecker on 99.7 The River in Campbell River. MJ's Man in the Mirror as well. Thanks so much for being with us on the program this afternoon. You want to share some of your car quirks with us? Text them 287-4444. I got this text in from Philip. Said, I drive a Miata. It's a piece of, but it's my piece of. Said, I've got a couple of quirks. Both of them are equally as funny. The first one is that if the car is running and the passenger door is slammed, the engine stalls. If the engine is running and the driver door is slammed, nothing happens. So something, I guess, in the area of around the passenger door, I don't know, it creates a, whatever. I'm not a mechanic, but something on that side messes with the engine when the door is slammed. The other thing is my latch on my trunk isn't fantastic. I try not to use it a whole heck of a lot, but Philip said, if I hit a pothole big enough, sometimes the trunk will unlatch and pop open. That would be just like concerning. That would be like, especially if you had stuff in there that could fly out, wouldn't be super fun. But thanks, Philip, for those texts in 287-4444. The quirks of Philip's Miata. Those are cool little cars, too. Alanis Morissette right now. It's one called Thank You. It's here on 99.7 The River in Campbell River.

0: Those are the Cars. Fitting, right? You might think is here on 99.7 The River in Campbell River. We're talking about quirks of your car. I was following someone home from spending a night camping out in the wilderness. And this truck, like, the brake lights just never turned off on it. And part of me was like, I wonder if the driver even knows. But then the other part of me is like, oh, this is, like, kind of unsafe, probably. Everyone thinks that this car is, like, stopping, and they're actually not. The quirks of my car would be the tire pressure sensor constantly is, like, just switching between low pressure and good pressure. So the light will come on, and then it will go off, and then it will come back on. And I know that I'm not losing air because I've checked it with, like, an actual tire pressure gauge and stuff like that. My other quirk is that the fan for, like, hot air and AC only works if it's on high. Otherwise, it doesn't. Unless I jiggle the little connection wire things. And then sometimes I can get it to work. Kayla texted in, 287-4444, said, the handle broke off of the third row in my SUV a few years ago. So now we have what we call the car butter knife that stays in there and always lives in the same spot so that if needed, I can pop the third row up and down because there's no handle to do it. I have to use the car butter knife. That's silly. Car butter knife is great. And I gotta say, a butter knife is by far the most MacGyver of all of the kitchen utensils because it can be used as a chisel, it can be used as a scraper, it can be used as a screwdriver, and apparently it can also be used as a handle to flip up and down your third row seating in your SUV. Good car quirk, Kayla. Thanks for the text. You want to be the star of the show today? We would love to have you. I know class is no longer in session, but we love classroom participation here on the River at Work show. And you can reach us 287-4444.
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6: The River.

Talking about car quirks, this is a possibility. Madness in our house is here on the river. I was talking about following behind a truck yesterday that had the brake lights always on. Like, they just never turned off. There was the two brakes on each side of the box and then the one up above, like, where the cab is. And they just always stayed on, even when the vehicle was accelerating. And so I'm like, there must be, like, some sort of wiring issue there. And Stuart sent us a text on our Fido text line, 287-4444, and said, maybe they were driving with 2 feet. Do people actually do that? There can't be two-foot drivers out there, right? I feel like two-foot driving, you might think it's more convenient. I think it would be way more

0: difficult. I guess it's all just habits, but like that is one of those times where I feel like 2 feet, you could accidentally either A, blow up your vehicle or hit the wrong pedal. But when you have to move the foot between gas and brake, that's where I feel like you're focused. But Stuart said, some people drive with 2 feet, rest the foot on the brake. That's why it'll be slightly engaged. The brake lights will show. It's why you see, if you see someone who's driving really jerky, stop and go, stop and go, stop and go. That's what you're doing. It's a great way to fly through your brakes. I've been in the passenger seat with an older person who drove like that. It was terrifying. My spine still hurts. Yeah. Oh, that'd be uncomfortable. I've been accused of being the person that hits the brakes a little bit too hard instead of just easing my way on. But if every time you came off the gas, or even sometimes if you didn't and the brake just got engaged too much, that would be an unbearable ride.
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0: Maroon 5 with Kendrick Lamar. Don't Want to Know on 99.7 The River here in Campbell River. Oh, man, what a great time we had at the 30th annual Transformations on the Shore. Chainsaw carvings were amazing. They actually are. We've had some people ask. They are going to be hanging around and sticking around at Frank James Park in Willow Point for a little while. So please go see them. It is incredible work that is being done. I mean, some of the detail that's put in on these carvings is outstanding. So if you do want to go check those out, they are going to be at Frank James Park in Willow Point. Otherwise, Ricky took a bunch of photos yesterday and posted them to our 99.7 The River on air Facebook page. So you can go check that out as well. 99.7 The River on air on Facebook. And thank you to everyone for having us and coming down and supporting the 30th annual Transformations on the Shore here in Campbell River.
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Irene Cara's Flashdance, What a Feeling. It's on 99.7 The River here in Campbell River. Good afternoon. Working our way through. It almost feels like this week is going to be 2 weeks with that day off right in the middle. I'm interested to figure out how we feel at the end of it. It's like, would we rather the long weekend and like a Friday or a Monday off? Or do we like the day off in the middle? We will find out, like, I don't know, 72-ish hours from now. 72 plus 24. 96 hours from now? We'll figure it out. Drake, Wizkid, Kyla, here's One Dance.

0: OLP was here on the weekend. Not here as in Campbell River, but they were on the island. They performed at a festival called the Great Canadian Bash down in Victoria with the Tea Party as well. Some Canadian rock and roll there. Let's take a look at your Campbell River weather today. Mixed with sun and cloud, 21 is the high for us today. 20 degrees, mostly sunny tomorrow. Wednesday, that big trooper show as part of the Canada Day festivities. 21 sunny during the day Wednesday, 13 and clear Wednesday evening. So it should be great for us. Right now, we sit at 19.
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0: That's Tame Impala here on 99.7 The River. I have added one thing to the Vancouver Island summer bucket list that I'm doing, and it's not super specific because it's not a specific location. It's more of a thing. Spend one day somewhere that doesn't have cell reception. That's my bucket list item. I did it on Saturday. Spend one day somewhere where there's no cell reception because it is so freeing. As someone who is more than willing to admit, I spend too much time on my device and I've probably some sort of phone addiction sort of thing. Just being away from the phone for a day was so great. We went and celebrated a friend's birthday. They have a lakefront property that is kind of out in the middle of nowhere that we went and stayed at Saturday evening. Spent most of the day there on Saturday. Did like a dine and drink around the world thing. So everyone picked a country, dressed up like it, made a drink, made some food, and then we just did like the tour. And it actually didn't get as messy as I thought it was going to, which is a good thing. But like nobody had their phones. Nobody was, you know, taking videos or posting to social or talking on the phone or texting people. It was just people hanging out in the moment. And my God, that was nice. And also, I spent a night in a tent for the first time in a while. And although my neck is still a little bit sore, I felt amazing the next morning. Like sleeping out there in the fresh air, unzipping the tent and looking out and seeing like the fog over the water. It was amazing. So my weekend was great. I hope your weekend was great. But adding this to our Vancouver Island summer bucket list, spend a day somewhere where there's no cell service.
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0: That's Adele's Water Under the Bridge. It's on 99.7 The River and The River at Work show. Thank you so much for hanging out and being with us on the show today. Appreciate you very much. AJ's coming up next. Hope you have a great rest of your Monday. We'll chat again tomorrow, which kind of feels like a Friday, starting at 10 o'clock ahead of course, Canada Day on Wednesday. Enjoy the rest of your day. We'll chat tomorrow. And until then, as always, have a good one and be safe. See ya.
1: The River.
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Taylor Swift with Opalite on 99.7 The River. She actually might be getting married this week. Nothing officially confirmed, but have you seen this? Been a bunch of reports that she's apparently shutting down a couple of streets over in New York to host her wedding over at Madison Square Garden. I was talking to Ricky Tyler about this a couple of days ago, but it really feels like North America's version of a royal wedding. Like, she's the closest thing to royalty that we've got over here. Hope your Monday's treating you well. I'm AJ here with the Afternoon Drive Show. Just taking a quick look at your Campbell River weather. It is absolutely stunning outside. Currently at a high of 18 and clear outside of the River Studios on 12th Avenue. You have a good weekend? There's so much that went down in Campbell River. Of course, the Transformations on the Shore chainsaw carving event. There was the Pride Festival. That was an absolute blast to go over there and hang out there for a little bit. And Team Canada pulling the most clutch move of all time in their game against South Africa yesterday. That was really awesome to see. I don't know if you saw this, but there was this video that came out from the crowd reactions from Granville over in Vancouver. And it was so cool to see. I'll post that video up on our Facebook page, 99.7 The River - On Air. But like, I'm not even the biggest soccer fan, but it always warms my heart to see Canadians just band together to cheer for our team. It's so sweet. Got a bunch of cool stuff to talk to you about today, too, so be sure to stay tuned for that as we slowly creep towards your Canada Day. How wild.

This is it. It's coming up this Wednesday. Where did June go? Oh, man. We'll talk about all that cool stuff coming up later. Right now, though, it's Chaos with Sunday Morning on 99.7 The River.

0: playing everything cool, deep, and current. It's Tyler Shaw with Run to You on 99.7 The River. How cool is it that he went to perform at that BC bride's wedding, even though he didn't reach his goal of 80,000 followers over on Instagram? It's got to be one of the most Canadian things you could do, still following your word, even though you didn't reach your goals. Super sweet, and I'm sure he created a bunch of super fans over for the people who attended that wedding, too. You have the chance to check out any concerts yet? Are you going to any this summer, maybe? We've got two pretty big ones coming to Campbell River in the next couple of days. Completely Credence taking over Spirit Square and Shoppers Row tomorrow night around 5 for the night before. And then the legendary Trooper headlining a Robert Osler Park on Wednesday for the big Canada Day bash. It's going to be so much fun. I was thinking about this yesterday, but have you ever had any concert mishaps? You know, any funny stories where what you did was more memorable than the show itself? There was this concert I went to a few years ago before I moved to Campbell River. And one of my best friends, you know, went a little too hard during the pregame there. And it was a hilarious experience for everybody else, but probably one of the worst nights of his life. Safe to say he slept through a majority of that concert. Let me know yours over at 287-4444, powered by Fido. You can also leave a comment on our Facebook page, 99.7theriver-onair.
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1: Just wanted to give a big shout out to everybody who came on down to the Campbell River Pride Festival on Saturday. 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And for everybody who did those red carpet struts, this next song's for you. 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

So we were just talking about those concert mishaps that you may have had in your life. Maybe those funny experiences that you've had at a concert that you'll never forget. Let us know yours. I would love to hear about your experiences over at 287-4444, powered by Fido. You can also leave a comment over on our Facebook page, 99.7 The River - On Air. So much going on in Campbell River this week, too. Of course, the Canada Day festivities officially kick off tomorrow. The night before, that kicks off at 5 o'clock over at Spirit Square and Shoppers Row. And then Wednesday, the big day. Feels like it's Christmas, but it's actually not. Yeah, we're going to be doing so.

0: much around Campbell River, talking to all you lovely people. And of course, at the end of the night, hanging out at Robert Osler Park for the fireworks. And we're going to go see Trooper perform as well. 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

0: So we were just talking about Canada Day and any concerts that you might go check out this summer. But I don't know how many of you knew this. Canada Day is officially the kickoff for CR Live Streets. Yeah, Trooper performing on July 1st at Robert Osler Park. Of course, that's going to kick off right before the fireworks. And then throughout the rest of the summer, every Wednesday, there's going to be an incredible show over on Shoppers Row with next week, July 8th. They're going to have Reggae in the River. They're going to have Caleb Hart and Friends. It's going to be an incredible time. Make sure you come on by and come check these out. 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It gives everybody an excuse to go out and take part in the community right here in Campbell River. 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
1: So with the World Cup just taking over everything right now, it turns out it's helping Canadians more than you think. We'll talk about this a little bit more coming up in just 7 minutes, but right now it's Ray with Where Is My Husband on 99.7 The River.

0: So we were just talking about the World Cup and Canada's historic win over South Africa yesterday. There was, what, like a minute left in the game through added time, and they pulled that clutch shot at the very end of the game. It was really cool to see. But it turns out the team's not just scoring goals. They're also helping Canadians score second dates, too.
1: The River Afternoon Drive on 99.7 The River.
0: Yeah, so if you haven't heard about this, Tinder released this new statistic the other day revealing that matches are up 60% during the tournament. And those big jumps, that 60% there, it's all in host cities like Toronto and Vancouver. And it's all thanks to international fans using this mode that they call Passport Mode. I guess they want to go check out what other people are available in these countries that they're visiting. And at this rate, wouldn't be surprised if we saw a World Cup baby boom by next spring. Who said sports doesn't bring people together?

0: Nice little throwback from Katy Perry. It's Hot and Cold on 99.7 The River. You know you've been with someone for a long time when they say something that's a little unhinged, and instead of questioning it, you just accept your fate. Like, that's when you know you're in the relationship for the long haul. And that perfectly describes this interaction between Katy Perry and our former Prime Minister, Big JT, Justin Trudeau. There was this video that came out a couple of days ago of Katy explaining her fandom to Trudeau, and his reaction is priceless.
1: Do you know the difference between a Katy cat and a Katy rat?
2: Why don't you tell me?
1: You know how the light cannot exist without the darkness?
2: Yes.
1: The Katy rats are a little bit more mischievous than the cats.
2: Okay.
1: But that's because they have a good relationship with all parts of themselves.
0: You gotta love Trudeau's, oh, why don't you tell me? Like, that's the ultimate partner response when the person you're with just says something that's completely out of left field. It's basically code for, well, you know, I've committed this much. Might as well just hear the rest.
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Did you see this video that came out about Harry Styles a couple of days ago? I guess he was performing at a show over in Europe and collapsed during the show due to a choking scare. Yeah, it's some pretty scary stuff. From what I'm aware, he's completely okay. Got up after everything was all said and done and went on with the show. Oh, the scary situation, man. That's the true mark of a showman, though. Good for him. It's Harry Styles with American Girl, Sun 99.7 The River.

0: Nice little throwback from Rihanna. It's Rude Boy on 99.7 The River. Just wanted to give a big shout out to the Carvers who came on by and took part in the 30th annual Transformations on the Shore. It was an absolute blast to be able to hang out there Wednesday, Thursday, and Friday. And if you missed out on this, yesterday they announced the winners for the event for People's Choice and Carver's Choice. In first place for People's Choice, it was Aaron Grant. He did the seahorse carving. And then in second place was Junior Henderson and Carver Everson. They did the octopus carving over there. And then for Carver's Choice, Junior Henderson and Carver won first place for that there. And then second place went to Benji Hamara. He did the Metallica carving. I don't know if you remember this, but Benji, I think last year, was the guy who had an incident with the chainsaws. I think he injured his arm pretty badly, but he was back again this year doing his thing, committing to the cause. You really love to see it. Of course, if you missed out on any of the carvings, you can actually go check them out. I believe they're still up over at Frank James Park. We've also got a bunch of pictures on the progress of each day of these carvings just over on our Facebook page, 99.7 The River - On Air. It's really a fun experience to be able to go out there and hang out with these extremely talented people in Campbell River.
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0: So we've been talking a lot about Canada Day and the night before. That all officially kicks off this week. But after Canada Day, there's still a bunch going on in Campbell River. Thursday, July 9th, after CR Live Streets, the first one of those, Yoga in the Park officially kicks off. This is really cool. You can go on by and enjoy yoga over at Robert Osler Park, completely for free, by the way, from 5:30 to 6:30. 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If you're looking around, you're trying to find your group, your core friends over here, this is definitely the place to go check out. All they ask is that you bring your own yoga mat and water bottle, and you wear some sunscreen too. It's going to get pretty hot on some of these days. Each class is actually going to be taught by a variety of yoga instructors in Campbell River too, so that's pretty sweet. We've got more info and scheduling updates over on our website at mycampbellrivernow.com.
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1: I'm Nathan Maley. RCMP say six people are presumed drowned after a commercial fishing charter boat sank in the Salish Sea near Richmond. After an extensive search on Sunday, four men and two women remain unaccounted for, and search efforts have shifted to a recovery operation. Police say two of the four people rescued from the water have been discharged from the hospital, while two remain in critical condition. The RCMP underwater recovery team will attempt to find the sunk vessel in the coming days and make a recovery plan. Police say the cause of the sinking is still under investigation, and officers are working to identify the missing people and notify their families. Comox Valley RCMP are warning community members of potential fraudulent ticket sales happening in the community. Police said they've received multiple reports of fraudulent ticket sales for concerts, festivals, sporting events, and community gatherings lately. To protect from being scammed, RCMP says community members should try and purchase tickets from official vendors or authorized sellers, be cautious of sellers insisting on immediate payment or refusing to meet in person, and being wary of too-good-to-be-true prices. Anyone who believes they may have been a victim of an online ticket scam are encouraged to report the incident to the police and to the Canadian Anti-Fraud Center. The BC Nurses Union says it has filed a 72-hour strike notice. The union said it will be in a legal position to take job action at noon this Thursday. BCNU President Adrienne Geer says for many nurses, it's about more than a new collective agreement.
2: It is about a profession that has reached a breaking point. It is about nurses who can no longer stay silent as they watched experienced and novice colleagues leave the profession injured and burnt out.
1: BC's Labor Relations Board sets minimum levels of service during a strike for essential services like nursing. And the federal conservatives are calling for the Ethics Committee to launch an investigation into what they call conflicts of interest arising from a condo bailout plan in British Columbia. Conservative leader Pierre Poilievre says the government plans to bail out developers, bankers, and investors by using taxpayer dollars to purchase 2,200 unsold condominium units. He says the bailout prevents a price correction from taking place, preserving high prices for developers rather than lowering them for buyers. In a release from the Prime Minister's office earlier this month, Ottawa said through Build Canada Homes and BC Housing, they will leverage innovative financing tools to convert more than 2,200 vacant condo units in priority growth areas into affordable homes.
0: Be the first to know. Get daily and weekly news alerts directly to your inbox by signing up at MyCampbellRiverNow.com.
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1: In the MLB today, the Blue Jays are looking to snap a six-game losing streak as they start a series at home against the Mets with first pitch moments from now, while the Mariners start a four-game series at home against the Angels at 6:40. In the World Cup today, Brazil defeated Japan 2-1 earlier. Germany and Paraguay are in extra time right now, followed by the Netherlands and Morocco starting at 6. The winner of that game will play Canada in Houston on Saturday. And in NHL offseason news, the Canucks made two trades this morning, sending Nils Höglander to Nashville for a 2029 third-round pick, and acquired Brendan Gallagher from Montreal for future considerations.
0: River weather.
4: Pretty nice outside right now, and it looks like it's going to stay that way for a little bit too, because later on tonight it's going to reach a low of 10 and it'll be mainly clear. But heading into tomorrow, your Tuesday, it's going to reach a high of 19. It'll be nice and sunny. Right now at a high of 19 and clear outside of the River Studios on 12th Avenue. Your next high tide is going to be at 7:08 this evening. Next low tide, 11:31 this evening.
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0: Absolute insanity, man. It's called Maternal Instinct, okay? And it's one of those documentaries that you've got to watch with other people because, one, it's super spooky, but two, no one else is going to believe you if you tell them about this. It's that crazy. I'm not going to spoil anything from it, but I will give you a tease for this, okay? The documentary starts off with actual footage of this woman giving birth in her car. She's getting a police escort to the hospital, only for it to be revealed that the baby is not hers. And if you think that's a massive spoiler, that's literally just the first 2 minutes of this thing, okay? It's one of those documentaries that literally had me saying, oh, there's no way this gets worse, right? Only for it to get 10 times worse towards the end. It's insane. Highly recommend you go check this out because it'll leave you speechless.

0: It's playing everything cool, deep, and current. It's new music from Talk, Time Machine on 99.7 The River. Just want to give a huge shout out to everybody who came on by to Spirit Square and Shoppers Row on Saturday for the Campbell River Pride Festival. That was so much fun, having the chance to hang out with everybody there, talk about their experiences, and have people strut their best runway strut down our river red carpet. We actually got a video about all that just over on our Facebook page, 99.7 The River dash on air. It's really cool to see everybody do their best runway strut. It was a lot of fun.
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7: Canada's having a really big moment in sports right now. Of course, dominated in their game against South Africa yesterday, getting that final goal in under the last minute of their game there. And then over the weekend, there have been a lot of talks, a lot of rumors about Kawhi Leonard possibly returning to the Toronto Raptors. And if that happens again, if we run it back like we did in 2019, I'm going to be one of the happiest people ever, because I don't know about you, but back in 2019 when they won the NBA Finals Championships, that was probably one of the best years of my life. It was so much fun. And if this happens again, I'm going to be jumping for joy. It's Dangerous, Cardinal Official, and Akon on 99.7 The River.

0: Noah Kahan with the title track of his latest album, The Great Divide, on 99.7 The River, just performed in Toronto last night. And you can tell that the tour life has truly traumatized this man, because he's now actively warning his audience about something called Defecate Gate. So check this out. He put up this post yesterday on his Twitter basically saying, like, hey, if you got to go number two, please go to the bathroom. Don't do it on yourself. And this affected him so much that he made his crowd in Toronto swear a solemn oath.
1: I solemnly swear I will not sh- my pants. And if I do, I won't take it from my pants and put it on the floor.
0: Oh, that's nasty. Just a friendly reminder for his Vancouver show that's coming up in August. If you gotta go number two, please go to the loo. We've already got enough artists that ignore us. We don't want to add another one to that list.
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0: Just wanted to give you a friendly reminder, with so much going on in Campbell River right now, a bunch of events popping up here and there. If you come across any traffic issues, feel free to send them my way over to the River text line at 287-4444. It's super simple to do. And it also helps out the community as well, because I can warn people about collisions, road closures. That way, everybody makes it home safe on their commute back home. Again, that's 287-4444, the River text line, and it's powered by Fido.
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